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1: It's the Bootleg Cap Show. The No Cap News Report's on the way. James, what you got?
2: Earlier, we talked about a Black Mirror episode where cows are using VR headsets. Now they're doing something with chickens that reminds me of Jurassic Park.
1: All right. We're going to get the Jurassic Park chicken story up next.

0: 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Staring through the grapevine, I'm hearing GIA certified.
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Young Sounds, real hip hop and R&B. $1,000 got your name on it. Just come right back here on, well, Tuesday, because Monday's a holiday. It's me messing me up. Gemini Gang, what's up? Let's flip it to you up next.

Road 95.9, Youngstown's for Hip Hop and R&B. He got nominated Best New Artist at the BET Awards this year. And also Mariah, the scientist, she's nominated for Best R&B Female. She's up next for the

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Migos is coming up in 3 minutes. We're supposed to get a reunion album from them. She's nominated Best R&B Female at the BET Awards right now, LMA.

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1: Young Sounds, real hip hop and R&B. I want to know who's going to get that internship for Usher on this new tour. Because what do you mean you need interns for production and stage and all that? What do you mean, Usher? Let's do Good Good up next. Baby Keem's on the way.

1059.com. That's your two E's on air. Kicking off your Memorial Day weekend. My birthday is on Tuesday, 3 days away. So we're trying to hook you up with a gift of $1,000 for my birthday. I'll tell you next shot to win. Up next, I got Don Toliver on the way.

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Right now it's Leon Thomas Mutt at the PET Awards. 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

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Hey, it's Ariel with you on this Saturday morning, right into Dave and Tim's We Go. Still got Young Money headed in your direction. And the nominations for this year's BET Awards are in. Cardi B is leading the pack. If you happen to have missed it, we will talk more next. Right now, Rain Dance, thanks for listening. 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
1: Shake that like you out of control. 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

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Coming up in just a few minutes, got Bryson Tiller with Don't. Roxy Romeo, keeping your Saturday going for you. 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

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If you are a Dancing with the Stars fan, we got the ultimate hookup for you, all right? I got details coming up after Biggie. One More Chance next. I'm Roxy Romeo. 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

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Keeping you rolling through your weekend. Going to throw it back for you with Jeezy. Lose My Mind is next. I'm Roxy Romeo. First, let's jump into Mariah the Scientist and Kelly Uchis. Now, is it a crime?

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I'm Roxy Romeo. 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

Real 95.9, Youngstown's number one for hip-hop and R&B. An incident that recently took place in Ireland is getting extreme comparisons to George Floyd. I got those details coming up after Don Toliver Body next. Roxy Romeo, let's get into Brent Faiyaz now with Butterflies.

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0: 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Roxy Romeo, keeping your Saturday afternoon going for you. Johnny Venus, I Want You Back is coming up, plus Leon Thomas with Mutt. So this is just absolutely crazy. So it couldn't be me, but listen, if it works for her, cool. Kay Michelle was recently on Club Shay Shay, and she opened up about being in an open marriage with her husband. So she lets her husband sleep with other women and actually enjoys watching the videos. But the line for her is him paying bills for these women or buying them things. Take a listen.
1: Cheating for me might be different for like other people.
2: Right.
1: Because it's the fact no one should tell me something about you that I don't already know. Yeah. You've played with me now. Because no one should be plotting, laughing, or doing anything. You should tell me everything. You gonna allow them that.
2: So if somebody came to you and told your husband did something to them that he didn't do to you, you gonna feel some type of way, huh?
1: Sexually?
2: Yeah.
1: That's not possible.
2: Oh.
1: That's not possible. It's been that many years, all type positions, legs up, choreography, all that. That's not possible. Girl, if you're going to tell me my husband was out with you and he paid your light bill, then we probably have a problem.
2: Hold on. You get upset. So if he pay a bill, that's what you're going to get.
1: Pay a bill.
2: So you want him to just poke?
1: Poke and go.
0: Like I said, it couldn't be me, okay? But if they like it, I love it.
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3: Early in the morning, late at night. It don't even matter what time it is. 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

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My Miami boys, Pretty Ricky on the hotline is coming up for you next. I'm Roxy Romeo with Baby Kim and Kendrick now. Good Flirts, turn it up.

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After this Johnny Venus, I want you back. Keep it going.

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Kid Ferrari Simmons, No Love, Summer Walker, SZA on the way. Got some Father Ye, Travis Scott on the way. 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